0: faucet.
1: This so way too, hey, I said this song way too cold. Going off, this song shutting out shows. Locked in crew, what we saying?

0: Jūs klausotės LRT Opus.
1: I got something to tell you. Spirit of the Lord woke me up in the middle of the night. My mind was a little bit uneasy. The Lord told me to tell the world this, that life was so uncertain, but death was sure. Just about that time, the Lord reminded me of one little thing that he said before he left. He said, I'm going to prepare a place for you, and I'm coming back one day to receive unto myself. Said that where I am, ye shall be there also.
2: Oh, yeah.
1: And if I had time, one other prophet I would call on him now. And he would tell you these few words.

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I want to munch. I love you, but you got big butts. All the boys want what.

0: Growing up is a strange and exciting experience, full of pleasure, pain, and wonder. And everyone asks himself, how will I turn out?
1: Weird. I'm weird too, but damn you.

0: I can just smell something.
1: I don't get near it. She like none of what you heard. I gave 5 mics. Word. Words matter like hell they don't. You can go to hell, I sure won't. You're mixing this with that, that with this. Everyday flavors.

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Remember, you're not a has-been.

He works in the sweat lodge of the gallery gift shop, staggers out punch drunk for a half-hour lunch break, then roams the Zen gardens of the gentrified margins, strolls through riotous petals forged from recycled metals.

store she works in sells paisley and snakeskin. She thinks vintage thoughts among camel hair coats. They pass on the escalators between Argos and Specsavers, phased by abstract sculpture

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1: It's not something we get to choose, but it is something we get to cherish. 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

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I know falling in love feels trivial with everything that's going on, but what if we're actually onto something?

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Lost in a vertical video called Moments Before Disaster Part 4. 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
1: The sort of imagery that's going around in a rave scene. You know, big smiles on faces. 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You know, Monday to Friday. 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

visit it. I plan to get away, still on the run. Fidelity's renegade. 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I live in that die. I live in it. I live in it.